No, man, when I was a young man in high school, you believe it or not, I wanted to play football for the coach. And all those older guys, they said that he was mean and cruel, but you know, I want to play football for the coach. They said I was a little too lightweight to play linebacker, so that I'm playing right end. Want to play football for the coach.

on my Coney Island baby now. I'd like to send this one out to Lou and Rachel.

0: The guys are waiting in the car. I gotta go.
1: He'll be back.
0: Hey,
1: it's a fact.
0: You don't have any cash, do you?
1: Don't attack.
0: You know, just a 20 or something.
1: It's a fact.
0: Look, if you don't want to see me, you can slip it under the door.
1: He'll be back. It's a fact.
0: Can I get you anything?
1: He'll be back.
0: I'll be back.
1: It's a fact.
0: You'll see.
1: He'll be back. It's a fact. He'll be back.

0: position.
1: Stay pull up.
2: Point.
1: And
2: point.
1: Click.
2: Step. Kick.
1: Catch the hand. Lead with the hip. Follow through.
3: Up. Down. Feel the brace.
1: Elbow right. Down. Point.
4: Step. Brush. 3, 4.
5: Suddenly nobody.
2: Step. Flick.
3: Step. Up. Step. And step. Lunge.
2: Lunge. Slow.
4: 3, 4, 5, 6.
1: Cat.
4: Kick.
6: Step. Brush.
2: Palm up.
4: 5, 6.
6: Back. Back.
2: Lunge.

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There's a shoulder where death comes to cry. There's a lobby

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Say she had a word to say about things today.

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The line curves into a path through clouds. 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Removing a storm from a roof held together with nothing but tension. I can end the world with one slip from the other side of the ceiling. I accept your answer. I was just a pretender. Learn how to surrender. 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And to you that will be good enough. My world ends so much worse. It's so much harder. To me that is better. To it we're the same. And to everyone. 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
1: 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Mountain Goats. Wouldn't you? Everybody needs his own space on the floor. Everybody needs something to be on guard for. I don't want this. I don't need this. I don't want this. I don't need this. I was on the TV. Maybe you saw me there. I was in my designer shades, nationwide, live on the air. This is what you wanted when you were a kid. Not everybody found the pocket, but you did. I don't want this. I don't need this. I don't want this. I don't need this. I'm not gonna keep this. I'm gonna throw it into the trash. I'm gonna find a sharp turn. You're not gonna hear me crash. At night, only call my new friends. Just trying to get straight. Everybody needs a peephole in the door. Everybody needs something to be on guard for. I don't want this. I don't need this. I don't want this. I don't need this.

It's time to saddle up my pony. I think it's time to hitch my mare. It's time to saddle up my pony. I think it's time to hitch my mare.

She's out there. She's in the world somewhere. And every time I see a woman, well, Lord, it sure does make me think of mine. Well, every time I see a woman, well, Lord, it sure does make me think of mine. On my conscience, and Lord is worrying my troubled mind.

guys. Glad we got your message. You'll be interested to hear it was broadcast live all over Earth in prime time. Got good reviews in the trades. Sorry to hear about the radiation leak on the ship. And real sorry to hear about the death of Commander Powell. There was a week of mourning here on Earth. We're all behind you guys. Keep up the good work, men.

0: Computer to bomb number 20. Return to the bomb bay immediately.
1: But I have received the operational signal.
0: It is a malfunction. This is not a bomb run. We are in a crisis situation. Return immediately.
1: Nevertheless, I have received the signal to prepare for a drop.
0: Emergency override. Return to the bay.
1: Very well.

0: We made it.
1: Yeah.
2: Attention, attention. Ship's computer to bridge. There was a malfunction aboard ship during the asteroid storm. I have not yet identified the nature of the problem. Shall I contact you when I find out what the malfunction is?
1: Yeah, let's get out of here.
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0: guys.
1: Glad we got your message. You'll be interested to hear it was broadcast live all over Earth in prime time. Got good reviews in the trades. Sorry to hear about the radiation leak on the ship. And real sorry to hear about the death of Commander Powell. There was a week of mourning here on Earth. We're all behind you guys. Keep up the good work, men.

0: Computer to bomb number 20. Return to the bomb bay immediately.
1: But I have received the operational signal.
0: It is a malfunction. This is not a bomb room. We are in a crisis situation. Return immediately.
1: Nevertheless, I have received the signal to prepare for a drop.
0: Emergency override. Return to the bay.
1: Very well.

0: We made it.
1: Yeah.
2: Attention, attention. Ship's computer to bridge. There was a malfunction aboard ship during the asteroid storm. I have not yet identified the nature of the problem. Shall I contact you when I find out what the malfunction is?
1: Yeah, let's get out of here.
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Babylon burn down. 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I see it all from the cliffside, by the ringside.